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The heat was on, as you could see. Boop-doop-bip-dilly-dee-dee. So he phoned him to Mark Anthony. 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Said, my girlfriend's cat is small.

Well, this car is automatic. It's systematic. It's hydromatic. Why, it's greased lightning!

Yes, the bad times in life is like a telephone. You never know when it's a go ring. But when it ring, just pick it up and receive. When you finish, put down the receiver and carry on. 'Cause the sun will always shine.